0: 455 Metro.
1: 455. You let the tow truck driver know it's northbound, not southbound.
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0: Copy, we'll take a look. Thank you,

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Swinnaker and Route 3001 Winter Avenue North in Wood Mall for a 7-year-old female who has been choking. 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

0: 4450 or 60 cars for to start for domestic. Coming out of the airport going eastbound 494, white vehicle pulled over, male choking female.
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0: Copy.

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1: Just getting eastbound from 77. Any luck with Cam?
0: Westbound, anything on Cam? Copy on 1939.

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0: I'll be right down to the address on Angela.
1: Do you want a second?
0: I got a nice room.
1: 1941. One.
0: 452 Metro, I checked 34th and 5, and it's also UTL.
1: 1941. If we have anybody in the area of 155 around 35E, Egan officers are trying to pull over a vehicle with a 29 of aggravated assault, Lincoln Victor Nora 808, the blue Chevy Equinox.
0: 161.
1: 1942.
0: 52 as well.
1: 1952.
0: The channel yet or no?
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0: There's complaint 3521 Century Avenue North. Neighbors in 212 are being loud, jumping about.
1: 5 copies.
0: 1944.

There's information on your driving complaint last night, southbound 61 and turn southbound to White Bear Ave. Looking for a black Chevy, Chevy Silverado out of White Bear Lake, given plate of Lincoln X-ray Robert 113. Vehicle was seen weaving, tailgating, and almost ran over a pedestrian on the crosswalk. Information at 1946.

Medic 322, 100 County Road B West, Cup Foods, Unknown Medical, Cross Street, County Road B East, and Rice Street North, Box 493, on Fire Ops 4, Time 1946. Medic 322, 100 County Road B West, Cup Foods, Unknown Medical, Cross Street, County Road B East, and Rice Street North, Box 493, on Fire Ops 4, Time 1946.

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0: on to my computer's not letting me search addresses. Do you have anything?
1: I was doing some digging for 108, and I'm not seeing much of anything. I can look again in a sec.
0: Did you say 108, isn't it 212?
1: I said the comp is in 108, isn't it? Or maybe I'm confused, I don't know.
2: As stated, since we're requesting fire for a gap week.
1: The caller is in 108.
3: Ladder 628, Interstate 35W and Highway 36 West. Clean up. Box 454A, on Firewatch 5, Times 501, Ladder 628, Interstate 35W, Highway 36 West. Clean up, Box 454A, on Firewatch 5, Times 501.

0: Hotel Station 1A, after any for an allergic reaction, 668 for 46th Street North, at 302.
1: Will be LaShonda Wilson, and 212 is Victoria Wichern,

0: 6515 Avenue, Jeffy area. It sounds like how your daughter left a couple minutes ago and may still be in the area, was last seen eastbound from 17th Avenue from this address. Caller's concerned because she has mental health issues. Caller also says she might have a civil commitment, but was unsure. Name and information are in the call, and she left in a Toyota RAV4, but there's no plate information.
1: Two-way traffic.
0: Copy. 2004.
1: 2174, code 4.
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0: 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Can you please call Council 5?
1: Affirmative.
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0: 24, 46, 44, 31. 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White male, early 20s.
1: 20.
0: 20 hours.

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1: Okay, ambulance 1, station 1, clear, available 28. And 2100 Wiper Avenue North at YMCA. Staff is with two unaccompanied minors. The facility has been closed.

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0: We have a medium three-story residential building. We have nothing showing on the Alpha Bravo Delta side. We'll be out investigating the offensive strategy. Continue the current assignment. You can show us as Timber Trail Command.

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0: Yeah, I'll be on a
1: 23.

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1: 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We know that this recording goes for suspicious for one consumer and all of us.

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1: Copy, I'll head to 52 and then head to 35 after.
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1: For a female who is trying to walk all the way to Holyoke, Minnesota, she's requesting a welfare check on her. Is a Hispanic or white female, 50s, seen headed eastbound.
2: Okay, single copies. 33 bids.
1: 2048. 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
1: Three. 911 hang up in the area of 410 McKnight Road South, apartment 14A Alpha. Percom who provided the address before the line disconnected. You're copying.
2: 87 copies, PD.
1: 2049. For info, we have an in-progress damaged property, 2146 Kenner Road H Hotel, for male and female, spraying graffiti on the wall.
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1: 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Top of the water tower.
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0: This is where this phone number is related to my previous civil problem in that area. Just advise him.
1: Okay. 4426, 4431. Juvenile incident, 2121 Lydia Avenue East, for a 10-year-old female who just walked into the comp's house, possibly autistic, black female, wearing a yellow shirt with white stripes.
2: Okay.
1: 2562. 2362. 2362.
2: Can you call me and I'll head to Pryor's home?
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1: 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I'm not prepared for this.
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1: 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The juveniles are screaming.
0: Person coming to Beam Avenue has been stolen.
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0: And then painted on that party's vehicle.
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0: service for iPhone crash notification, Westbound 55 in Courthouse.
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0: Good night, 911. George William Nora, 148.

registry cards, information on a driving component, southbound 494 from 55, on two motorcycles, one white and one black in color, both wearing helmets, racing, going 100 miles per hour, information at 2130.

10 Grove Station 1AF, responder 1421 10th Avenue, apartment 330 at Red Rock Manor, ALS response for a stroke, time is 21:33. Confirming, code Grove 1AF is clear.

Dakota Station 1 after respond with Lakeview Ambulance to Stonebridge Trail North and Delwood Road North. Motor vehicle accident, unknown injury. Time is 21:35.

0: Night 912, 126 Broward Avenue, Hemorrhage, Cross Street, Dinnell Avenue, Tamarack Street, on Firehouse 4, Time 2136, Night 912, 126 Broward Avenue, Hemorrhage, Cross Street, Dinnell Avenue, and Tamarack Street, on Firehouse 4, Time 2136.
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0: 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Or do you want us to

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Engine 1 will have, the lieutenant will be out investigating, checking for injuries.

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2: 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Do you have my camera at all?
3: Dispatch, Valley T5, did I copy that this is going to be closer to Neil on I-94?
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0: 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And we've got road construction. Try to narrow this down a little bit more.
1: N32 Cove Avenue East, Fall Injury, Cross Street, Hazelwood Street North, and Flanger Street North, Box 470, on Fire Off 5, Time 2202, Medic B22, 1632 Cove Avenue East, Fall Injury, Cross Street, Hazelwood Street North, and Flanger Street North, Box 470, on Fire Off 5, Time 2202.
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Dispatch Valley C5. I'll be out on scene. Looks like we've got one car that is down in the ditch. I'll be 94 Command.

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1: Copy with 76 on the suspicious 2656 Fremont Avenue East for a camera alert that showed somebody who was possibly on scene 22.
2: Westbound lanes at 1 will be out 94.
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1: This is Medic 1632 Cope Avenue East. 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
0: I see one quite confident as well. Good afternoon, Van Dyke.
1: 2211.

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0: Okay, thank you.
2: And Highway 61, Box 143, on fire off air, I-4220, Merritt 911, 4850 Baring Avenue, Manitoba Apartments, diabetic problem, Cross Street, 6th Street, and Highway 61, Box 143, on fire off 4, time 4220.

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0: Happy 2231.
1: Bike problem, cross streets, 6th Street, and Highway 61, Box 143, on Boroughs 4, time 2231, engine 915, 4850 Banning Avenue, Manitou Apartments, diabetic problem, cross streets, 6th Street, and Highway 61, Box 143, on Boroughs 4, time 2231.
2: I'm being rushed with wounds, transported over in Rolfe for blood draw.
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0: 2360, he's not on the comp. I'm on the front of number 10, waiting for 2160.
1: Copy that. The information is what?
0: No, I'm watching through the window.
1: Hi, copy. 2338.
2: Metro. 452. Need Greg to recall Eastbound 62 and 24th. I'm flipping for it right now.
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1: Yeah.
0: 2880 Marketplace Drive. It's going to be an assist. Caller's neighborhood wheel chair stepped into his sliding glass door and is unable to get it unstuck. And caller's worried that the patio door will fall on them. Twenty 241.

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0: 2362 Brain Lane, assisting medics with a 22-year-old male with cotton stuck in his ear. And 2363, yes, she is still stuck in the wheelchair.
1: I don't need out fire for it.
0: And you do not need medics, just fire, correct?
1: Correct.

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1: You can clear me for 76, last call.
0: 2163, I have you. You're clear. What was the second part?
1: Please have it at 3165 call.
0: Will do.

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1: Hi.
0: I have some kind of commotion, so I won't take another.
1: Yes, 3-8 closing round.
0: So, this is a video game thing, or is this a second person side?

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NY12, 4615 2nd Avenue, Serenity residents of White Bear Lake, Overdose, Cross Street, Eugene Street, and Florence Street, Block 170, on PRX 4, Time 2304, North 9 Track, 4615 2nd Avenue, Serenity residents of White Bear Lake, Overdose, Cross Street, Eugene Street, and Florence Street, Block 171, on PRX 4, Time 2304.

0: There's some planes here at 10 South Avenue East, juvenile neighbors in apartment 218 are being allowed.
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1: 911 hands in the area of 2473 McKnight Road North, within 40 centimeters. Sounded like a male was telling another one to stop threatening him.
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1: He started cussing. 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Revoked, no insurance, expired registration.
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2: Certain right here.

0: Is it Washington over W? Are they on the northbound side or southbound side?
1: Southbound side, I have it on camera. They are completely over the bridge.
0: Okay.
2: Not sure if we need another time in Minneapolis and get fire started.
1: Hazard, right, left turn signal on, and also in front of it, someone else trying to talk to him.
0: Can we get a comment channel with MPD?

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1: 5:38:29 call.
0: Hi, Bobby.
2: Metro, are we fast with any of that one, or should we all move over?
1: Yes, you are past the METAC 1.

0: excuse me. This is quoted as a suspicious 2425 Parker Avenue East, Berman 314. You can come inside via the side door to the right of the front entrance. Comes to overhearing a male and female, possibly in a physical altercation. Sounds like somebody might be trying to kill themselves.
1: 23 copy, white bear frost. 72 copy, P.
0: 23.

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1: Yeah, go for it.
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1: I'm worried now. It's been about a minute.
0: I got it. When you get here, you can just call or text me. I'll wait for you to wake up.
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0: 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Two parties with headaches, 2354, can I repeat? 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
1: Repeat the numbers. Come, please.

0: Okay. 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
1: What?
0: Right on scene of a single story for the family home. That's a joint from Sides of Bravo or Delta. 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Continue to go ahead and I'll be in command. 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
1: Hey,

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0: 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So, sorry, I wasn't on the phone.
1: How are you calling, Joe?

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1: In the area of 2564 Eldridge Avenue East, half block east of Eldridge on Margaret, large fire coming from the back window of the address. It's unknown what's burning.
0: Sorry, copy.
2: In Walmart Lane East, box 504, on RF 5, time 0:26, engine pack 20, between 2564 and 2595 Eldridge Avenue East, illegal burn, per yellow response, cross streets, Margaret Street North, in Walmart Lane East, box 504, on RF 5, time 0:26.

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1: 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King Boy John 052-2014, Ford Focus, running color, Little Canada. Almost ran off the road and swerving back and forth in its own lane and falling at 30 yards.

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1: 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Okay, now. So, thanks.
0: Have anything for you?
2: 4:52 Metro, same traffic. 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
1: Cross Street, No Cross Street, and Angle Road, Box 189, on Fire Oscar, Town 130, Engine 121, 988 Boardwalk Court, Park, Cross Street, No Cross Street, and Angle Road, Box 189, on Fire Oscar, Town 130.

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1: 136.
0: Just be there in 2 seconds.

Metro 70 has information on a driving complaint last seen going northbound 35 from the 46 split. Vehicle was described as a dark-colored small sedan. Unknown 28 was going over the lane lines all over the road. And when there was a sign saying the left lane was closed, they just continued to go into the left lane. Information at 153.

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0: 860.
1: The caller said it's just pulled over and it's not blocking. We'll just take it as information for now.
0: Copy that. 223.

0: car traveling westbound 494 past Lexington at 107. I'm not able to flip farm in case there's two to the left. 542 copies, I'll flip it now. Some kind of sports car of some sort. Got it.
1: Excuse me. Vehicle description?
0: No, I think it might have been like a white sedan or something. I couldn't tell as well though when it passed me.
2: It sure was like a white smaller SUV. Probably going like Creighton now.
0: Unfortunately, I'm not sure. I think I have eyes on it. 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
0: Well, it's a white Honda Accord, King George Henry 317.

0: 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This one had a louder exhaust.
1: Copy. Well, it's kind of a beater, and we're all over the road, so I'm going to stop it.
2: Copy, stopping, white Honda Accord.

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1: Can you confirm the 29, please? It's on release. You get a court date.
0: Copy, 233.

0: Go ahead.
1: I got everything in the comments for you, sir.
0: Appreciate it. Thank you.
1: 238?

0: Good.
1: Minnesota Sam Sam Adam 964. I got a second plate here in a moment.
0: Copy.
1: This one around, the second one Metro Minnesota, Tom George X-ray 798.
2: 675, copy.
1: Just north of 94 when I get behind it and light it up.
0: Over, 230, 10.

0: Metro, can you do me a favor and split these two vehicles into two stops? Give me the Altima Comdrex 3798 and the other one to 675, please.
1: Copy that. 254.
2: Pardon. And I think the initial incident was when I was down. The correct address is 6935 91st Cove.
1: 6935 91st Cove. I'll update the location.
2: Copy. Thank you very much.
1: You're welcome. 255.

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0: 10-4, 304.

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1: 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He's out of Nebraska.
0: Copy that. It should be entered in your event, though.

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1: 41st, honey, do you go ahead?
0: It's 136, getting off on McKnight. Uniform, Foxtrot, Bravo, 574. Plate doesn't match the vehicle.
1: Heavy 36, McKnight.

girl station one I have. Respond for a smoke scene outside near Jamaica on 95th Street South, south side of the railroad tracks. 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
1: Okay.
0: In the area of Jamaica 95th, definitely a smoke in the air, as well as a little bit of haze. We'll be investigating what Jamaica plan.
1: Okay.

0: we found Rufus the plant south of Jamaica in 1996.
1: Okay.
0: And informed me of us trying to investigate this further.
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1: Go ahead.
0: There's what appears to be a compost pile that does have some active flames coming out of the top right now. And you can see the current assignment.
1: They're right.

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1: Yes.
0: 354.

0: 4 Fortran, I'll deal with that vehicle. 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
1: Comes, please.

0: one vehicle taken off from them. 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It's going to be a 2021 white Acura. License plate, Juliet. Item, Mike, Yankee, 406. Pretty much our status.
1: 3-1-4.
2: Vehicle southbound Ray Street from County Road D. High rate of speed.
0: We have found Rice from B Boy to speed on County East.
2: 87 advised, St. Paul. Still southbound Rice through Rose 1.
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1: Okay,

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2: Attention, Wolf was calling.

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1: Yes. Is the vehicle on camera, by chance?
0: A firm southbound 35W coming up to industrial.
1: Thanks. Keep on
0: 10-4, 4-13.

0: Oh, I bet you still got it. About a mile up from W.
1: Southbound 35W to 3rd, going into Minneapolis.
0: You say they're taking the downtown exit?
1: They're still on 35W coming into Minneapolis.
0: Okay.

0: going to be John, Ida, Mary, Yellow, comes next to a white 2021 I can't feel up star ratio.
1: That's 2401. When Roswell called it out, they did not see any plates on it, so I think the plate was inside.
2: Did you see it go out east or west metro?
0: We think it went westbound.
2: Okay.

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4423. Good. Motor vehicle theft, 2501 London Lane East. Vercomp, who gave the address, reported a vehicle stolen before the line disconnected. Looks like it's right next door. Different phone number. 23 copy. 425.

Rescue M13, 3370 Bedmers Lane, 6 persons, Cross Street, Elmwood Avenue West, and Bedmers Drive, Box 317, on fire at 4, Tarp Northway 4, Rescue M13, 3370 Bedmers Lane, 6 persons, Cross Street, Elmwood Avenue West, and Bedmers Drive, Box 317, on fire at 4, time 4:24.

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1: You can change this to an assist citizen. The vehicle was not stolen, it was towed.
0: Copy.

Engine 121, 684 George Avenue, CO detector sounding with no symptoms, Cross Street, St. Alban Street North, and Garden Street North, Box 10, Firehouse 5, Time 4:30, Engine 121, 684 George Avenue, CO detector sounding with no symptoms, Cross Street, St. Alban Street North, and Garden Street North, Box 10, on Firehouse 5, Time 4:30.

0: Just got off the phone with Hennepin County Brooklyn Center officer who's going to give you a call.
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0: You said you're out with him?
1: Hey.
0: Copy that? 433.

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1: Can you clear Grove Ambulance 1 from the fire outside and show Grove Tender 1 en route?
0: Copy.

Shortly, the car's information on a driving complaint, eastbound 10 from Sunfish Lake Boulevard on a Black Ford Fusion. Paul Charles Mary 993 out of Melrose. Caller stated they are swerving far into both lanes and have inconsistent speeds. Information at 448.

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0: I believe we have the vehicle on camera. It might fall on the West Metro side. Looks like it's between Franklin and 280 on the right-hand shoulder.
1: Copy.
0: 453.

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Medic 322, 2451 Harrier Street North, Maplewood Town Home, 6 person, Cross Street, 11th Avenue East, and Flanders Road, Box 441, on fire off 4, time 503, Medic 322, 2451 Harrier Street North, Maplewood Town Home, 6 person, Cross Street, 11th Avenue East, and Flanders Road, Box 441, on fire off 4, time 503.

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0: Can you show me an admin scan of the PD, please?

Evacuation fire response for an ALS seizure, 110106 Sweetwater Pass, at hands at the Cross Care Home, Unit 1, time is 504.

0: Paris are large rolls of coils in the lanes eastbound 94 over the river.
1: 13, yeah.
0: 507.

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1: Roger as well.
0: Yeah, I'd be there too.

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0: Hey, if you're doing a wiggle, just so we can start getting cars just pulled on, I think we'll pull them in backup so they can throw these debris in the construction area.
1: Yeah, it's good timing. I got about a mile to you. We'll start a wiggle. And then, Oshko just put it out as St. Mary County needed assistance for my small side. I hope that is over there.
0: I don't know if there's anything westbound at all. I just got up to this one that's eastbound. There's a local out and then Wisconsin State Patrol as well. But they just turned a backup with all the debris on their cars.
1: Copy.

0: Is there a Baltimore out there you want me to keep the cars kind of stopped back here in case we got to filter them?
1: It just looked like a bunch of pecs to me, and so far we're clear. Just want to keep slow rolling, we should be okay.
0: I'll do that.

0: Xfinity cars. Start for a 1050 on the ramp, Dowling to westbound 94.
1: 5-4 from Dowling, northwest.
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0: 533.

0: there are two on the right side of the ramp, one on the left that is partially blocking.
1: 5-4 copies. 5-34 copies.
0: 5-34.

0: County Car is fired for a gunplay incident, shots fired, going to be a white Dodge Charger, eastbound on westbound 94 from Hennepin. There's a white Dodge Charger, unknown 28. She saw a handgun running via the description. We are following the caller.
1: The reporting party is following the vehicle that fired shots.
0: The vehicle is following the caller. We're trying to find it on camera.
2: West Metro Dispatch with LTAC 1 for this gun pointing incident northbound 94 from 42nd.
3: 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The shots were fired.
0: The RP is advising shots were fired.
1: Metro, you will get them up for the duty.
3: Metro, I'm 10-8 shifts and I'm monitoring.
4: 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Get the Metro, 10-8 shift and in route from lane.
2: Metro, it sounds like they may have lost eyes or they have been separated here. We're trying to see what we can find here on cam.

Charger coming through at all? Possibly maybe a similar description, like a muscle car or a sports car, white sedan? Charger, I don't have it on cam, but it could be, it could look different or it could have exited. I'm just letting you know we haven't seen a white Charger.

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0: line with the caller. 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
1: Copy.
0: I should go ahead and drop the patch.
1: Leave it out for another minute. 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
0: Looks like he went westbound 694. 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
1: Pull off the highway and let me know where he's at. 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
0: I am sorry, what do you think?
2: Right.
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0: We've arrived at the location for this 1050, but it's UTL as of right now.
1: Yeah.

0: 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They are clear the ramp. I can try to get a call through they went to.
1: 10-4, let me see.
0: 157, and again, non-emergency traffic, TAC 1, please.

0: try going back home down into Minneapolis, or are we just going to try to get Ripple off all of it?
1: Back on the highway, and so he's heading home, and we'll be there now in about less than 10 minutes at 1024 Irving Avenue North.
0: Tower.
1: He has to work with.
0: Got it, thanks. 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
1: Bed 321, 1900 Stern Avenue East, Maplewood Care Center, 6th Street, Crossroads, Hassel Avenue East, Box 471, on Fire Ops 4, Talk 551, Medic 321, 1900 Sharon Avenue East, Maplewood Care Center, 6th Street, Cross Street, Castle Avenue East, Box 471, on Fire Ops 4, Time 551.

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0: Well, can you send me back on and give me an admin number using the TV? Postal 25640. Up on number EOT again.
1: Probably will do. Have a nice time. 5523.

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0: That's in for Chef, come on.
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0: copy that notes. Where's the caller at?
1: North Something 94. Getting him to pull over here.
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0: 152.
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0: 6 o'clock.

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1: Did you hear anything from Minneapolis about a shot spotter activation around Yes and City?
0: No spot shotter activations in that area.
1: Perfect. Thank you. He was saying he shot out around Yes and City, so it sounds like going to her. Thank you.
0: At 14.

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1: Clear the car starts at 347 and 684. It's likely a 5-6 dot gunpoint incident.
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0: talking to. I'll call from the board. 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
1: Cool.

Glenn Eastbound 212 from Dell Road, looking for a red Mazda. Blake and then Yellow David Sam 734 just come back to a Mazda 3 out of Chaska. Calling says that they were flipped out by this person, brake check, and they're speeding. Info at 627.

0: 8295. We have a 95 on the board. Could you take that officer off so I can log on?
1: I'll take them off.
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0: 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Gun. Could you please clear Grove 1AF, PGL, as well as all the other fire units on the fire outside?
1: Copy, 6 for 18.

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South 35 between plus 140 and 141. Another clear smoke mineral. 5 3 4.

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1: 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Sleep Motion 2001 at 2001 Gateway Boulevard.
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0: Kayla 12, 5995 80th Street South at North, their long term care room 205. 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
1: My car, what was the last traffic your partner had?

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1: Another squad was at Brick Suspicious 1900 East Shore Drive. 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Middle Eastern male in his 40s wearing a white t-shirt, black shorts. 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
0: For all of us.
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0: By the Showshine Road, for a suspicious male of about a 20-minute delay, he knocked on the caller's door requesting to speak to his wife. For unknown reason, he didn't recognize the male. He's a white male in his 30s, wearing a blue and purple coat with a red stripe on the sleeve and black pants. Green or turquoise shoes.
1: Last copy is the male still in the area?
0: Still at the door, but he's possibly still in the area. Stand by.
1: Okay.
0: Three one. Further notice update. 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
0: 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Charles Victor, Sam, 26.

0: 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The pickup beds are clear to the left shoulder for the dust removal.
1: This is Blueberry Captain 4.
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1: You can show myself, Engine 11, and AML 3 clear the scene. 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

0: both the extent of injuries on that call.
1: On extent of injuries, and officer on scene is stating you can respond behind the address 7920.
0: We have it. Thank you.

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1: Go ahead.
0: On requesting back to the original address, 75257 United Street South.
1: We copy that. Thank you.

0: Medic 322, Avenger 323, 1910 County Road C East, Korea Senior Medic, unconscious, Cross Street, Van Vogt Street North, and White Bear Avenue North, Box 441, on fire off 4, time 743, Medic 322, Avenger 323, 1910 County Road C East, Korea Senior Medic, unconscious, Cross Street, Van Vogt Street North, and White Bear Avenue North, Box 441, on fire off 4, time 743.
1: Metro 10 cars are carrier for an iPhone crash notification, North 61, just 4494.
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0: back on that as well.
1: Nimbus Plus, what's this, 4436 on medical?
2: 4442.
1: 42 copy.

0: 397 Highway 30 is blessed for domestic. So call this safe space. She's been having issues with her 18-year-old son for the last couple days. He's been mentally aggressive. His name is Romero, Hispanic male, thin build, wearing a black t-shirt, black pants.
1: D2 down. D286, heavy.
0: 736. It's another squad, so it says for domestic, 722 Roseland Avenue East, where the caller's ex-husband blocked her driveway with his vehicle and is refusing to move his car.
2: 1415.
3: 435, can you report, I can assist.
0: 85, copy. 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
2: Medic 911, 4930 126th Street North Hugo, Park, Cross Street, Exile Avenue North, and Valley Court North, box not found, on fire off score, time 7:50, Medic 911, 4930 126th Street North Hugo, Park, Cross Street, Exile Avenue North, and Galavay Court North, box not found, on fire off score, time 7:50.

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1: Train force. 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
0: 715.

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1: It's just the white passenger car. North 401 Superior and Turner 81 headed 109. Sierra, Sam Victor, King 608. Should be pulling over to the right shoulder, north of 87.
0: Copy, over.
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0: 25 to check for a husky dog on the roadway. 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
1: 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I'm coming up to the area now.
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0: given a red flag to assist 1724th Street for a male that's asleep inside of his vehicle in the parking lot. He's been doing it for the manager for the last month, and they request he be removed and moved along. He's in a bright blue Ford Focus. 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

Four 40,000 locals in area North 35 approaching Forest Lake area Broadway. White BMW SUV with a Minnesota personalized impatient. Mary 8. Paul, Adam, Tom, Ida, Edward, Nora, Tom. Speeding, weaving through traffic. Came back, not on file. We'll try and get it to come back. White BMW that has an impatient personalized plate. Traveling at a high rate of speed in Forest Lake. 814.

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3: We're moving through traffic in 15.

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3: Avenue West, Box 365, on fire off 4, time 8:15, rescue 611, medic 610, and engine 631, 2910 Center Point Drive North, proceeds kidney care center point DR, Reserve Edge, cardiac arrest, cross streets, Cleveland Avenue North, and Lydia Avenue West, Box 365, on fire off 4, time 8:15.
0: Okay.

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0: Copy, an 86 Helix, 3092 Cleveland Avenue North. They're requesting medics. The caller says he's feeling suicidal and he does have a plan, but he's not violent.
1: 86, we copy.
2: 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You can clear us assist. We'll take that.
0: 8486, she both can be clear.
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0: 31, record 4, the mail room. Van back into his apartment. He does not want any police services.
1: Small size. I'll be out investigating. Continue the assignment. 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

0: to all the Woodbury Ambulance 3 on Fire Ops. Bud? Is that you guys on a path in there? Oh yeah. Copy that. We have all your gear in flood space. We'll just come back if we need you there.
1: Go. Works up into the mic.
0: Have all your gear in squad 6, we're just going to come meet you at 2, and then we need to ride back to station 3.
1: Okay. That's up to you guys. This ambulance is out of service right now for other problems, so you can either do one or two things. You can do that plan, or you can just head to station 3, drop all that gear there, and we'll figure out how to get the spot back up here as you guys go home.
2: I'm on 7 shift. Have a good day.
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0: 13.

south on 35 at Pearson Lake Tree, looking for a black sedan plate given 9, Robert Victor 334, comes back to a black Sonata out of Cambridge, calling said there's written between the lanes, information 833.

Heather's Grove Chief and want Barry Maya free fund for an ALS fall, $6,900. East Sun Douglas Road fall at White Kindness Assisted Living Room 8. 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

we'll be clear of our current call. Could you please cancel LeBarry and then assign Grove Ambulance 1 to the volatile engine?

0: 1986. Yeah. I'd like to have you those suspicious impending. You could just leave it for me. It's possibly in relation to my current.
1: Thank you.

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1: Here's that for you, General.
0: How often is Ollie on the side and Bobby sees as well?
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0: 35 12. 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

28 North, Edison, Brooklyn. Vehicular emergency, Cross Street, Highway 88, and Old Highway 8 North. OPRL 4, time is 47, engine 631, 3110 Old Highway 8 North, Edison Apartments. Behavioral emergency, Cross Street, Highway 88, and Old Highway 8 North. OPRL 4, time 847.

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1: W from the Burnsville on a green Chevy pickup truck with a ladder rack on it, plate similar beginning possibly the top rank R35. I will maintain my hand shoulder, almost in other vehicles, information 853.

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1: Paramedic to Viral, looking for 1885 at 3rd Street.
0: Paramedic's coming across.
1: 858.

0: Go ahead.
1: Just before that, Fire, are you going to have local charges or it's just the warrant?
0: I would love local charges. I'll be taking in for Lindsay.
1: 8:15.

0: 22.
1: It's another squatch resist for domestic, 397 Highway 36. The caller is not unseen. CP was just at the address earlier. The caller's brother and family has been struggling with their son. Kind of fallen off, and he says if they don't turn it back on, he's going to hurt himself. His name is Christo Ramiro, Hispanic male.
0: A2 copy, we're familiar, we can advise.
1: A3 Tango, you can be clear if you like. A3 Tango, copy. 906.

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0: 909.
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0: 15 County Road, B Bravo 2 East, apartment 134. For the resident complaining of a foul smell coming from that apartment in Edmonton.

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0: Travis.
1: 915.

has information on an erratic Toyota Scion, northbound 35 approaching Grand. John Frank Paul 511. Caller said he was driving very erratically and then straightened out. Northbound 35E in the area of Grand. It's a John Frank Paul 511. Caller did describe a maroon Hyundai, and this comes back to maroon Toyota Scion. Information 920.

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0: 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It was a slight language barrier, but this female caller was requesting to leave that her husband assaulted her.
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2: Engine 931, 1655 Hall Street, sick person, off street, Knight Street, and 85th Avenue Northeast, Box 6, on fire off 4, time 934, engine 131, 1655 Hall Street, sick person, cross street, Knight Street, and 85th Avenue Northeast, Box 6, on fire off 4, time 934.

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3: As far as 1050 blocking the lanes of traffic to the construction area North W and Highway 13.
4: Fortune Creek.
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0: 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I maybe get on from Burnsville Parkway to get to it. It's just at the end of the ramp.
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0: 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Carter County is going to be sending over some info on a missing person. 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
0: For the DOT supervisor on scene in the area of this crash, you got multiple vehicles backing up and some going the wrong way to go back up onto the ramp on Burnsville Parkway.
1: 10-4, they should be clearing out soon. I got traffic flowing through there now.
0: Copy that, sir. That's why I advise them, and you'll help me here. It continues. 957.
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0: 3 Metro Cathedral.
1: Yeah,
0: this is for over hours. I am on 94 eastbound, east of Pryor on the right shoulder, 1028 Minnesota Plain, Charles Lincoln, 947. Should be a blue Ford Fusion.
1: And that's

0: Cottage Grove, Chief Woodbury, 4F, respond for any list cardiac, 6921. Harbor Day South at Holiday, time is 10:02.
1: Woodbury, I'm going 4 and out.
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3: East Avenue East and St. John's Boulevard East, Box 379, on fire off score, time 10:02. Medic 322, 2945 Hazelwood Street North, Health East Clinic and Specialty Center, breathing problem Charlie, Cross Street, Dean Avenue East and St. John's Boulevard East, Box 379, on fire off score, time 10:02.

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1: Boulevard number 9 for excuse of conscious and breathing. He had a pain in his shoulders and his leg had it almost bent his.
0: Copy.
1: 10-04.

0: 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The TC did hear kids speaking another language in the background.
1: 2269, I'll advise.
0: Copy at 10:05.

playing the construction area, no downside. Cars hitting multiple vehicles are apparently using the lane meant for carpooling the construction. Info only. 10-06.

0: Roland.
1: Another squad to assist for 911 hang up within 8 meters of 2443 Larpenter Avenue East.
0: Roland copies. 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
0: 6-8.
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0: from the traffic.
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0: You said it's mounds to West Sandy Creek, or what's for two mounds?
1: You could get it from mounds.
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0: apartment on Ralph and Little Canada Road. There's a new caller named Julie. Lisa's son is trying to break into the house. He's throwing chairs across the porch. Push the caller out of the way. His name's James. Who's the original caller on this call? And he does have a pocket knife, as aired earlier.
1: 2269,
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0: Engine 520, 2045 7th Avenue East, Southwest Apartments, alarm sounding, Highway Avenue East, and 7th Street North, Box 502, on 05, time 1025, Engine 520, 2045 7th Avenue East, Southwest Apartments, alarm sounding, Cross Street, Highway Avenue East, and 7th Street North, Box 502, on fire off 5, time 1025.
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westbound on Driving Point, eastbound Highway 8 from Viking. Some road rage parties are there. There's two vehicles harassing the caller. A blue sedan, 3 X-ray, 384 plate similar to that, and then a black van, 32 Lincoln 957, was tailgating, trying to illegally pass and honking their horn. Information 1034.

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Oakdale Police Department. Behavioral Emergency. Cross Street. County Road C West. And Woodhill Drive West. Box not found. On fire off score. Time check. Engine 631, 2666 Center Drive North. Roseville Police Department. Behavioral Emergency. Cross Street. County Road C West. And Woodhill Drive West. Box not found. On fire off score. 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

Complaint, cell phone 35E from 13, merging issue, parties are separated with a black pickup truck with an open air trailer, has a black tarp on the back, Charles, Sam Frank 4666, intentionally tried to cut them off. Information 10-40.

0: need someone to call a account for a fair report at 10277 Country Club Curve. 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
1: At 10:23, in Constance, Cross Street, no Fox 409, Alvaro 4, Top 1042, Medic B-22, and Engine 323, 1999 Edgemont Street North, Unconscious, Cross Street, No Cross Street, and Skillman Avenue East, Box 495, Alvaro 4, Time 1042.

0: Help of Sod in the left lane, southbound 35, mile post 139 by Stacy.
1: That's 561 and 184th.
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3 cars in the area. Information on driving complaints. I was north on 35 at exit attack. County Road 17. Caller stated there was a Ford Bronco, male driver wearing a hat with his arm out the window, swerving back and forth over the lane lines, causing traffic to have to move out of their way. Information 10-6.

0: 9076.
1: With another Scalette's Escort DLC, 3535 Century Avenue, North Department 27. For a female that lives there, for the caller who's the manager, she's mentally unstable. She's been in her window screaming at everybody. She's requesting assistance with getting her calmed down. Her name is Sarah, white female in her 30s.
0: 7-3, I'm going to start with a phone call.

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0: For a crash on the right hand shoulder westbound for just before 494 694.
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1: official and clear.

0: 8101 is going to wait on the with the Cadillac for the tow, and for 61 and 253, you got to clear. You said he's fine. What about so?
1: 251 copies.
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Metro 4460, car is in call information on driving compliance. I just exited South 52 to Concord Street. Caller described a blue SUV with the plate John Charles William 107. Comes back on an 06 Toyota Highlander Blue out of South St. Paul, 5th Avenue. During a merging incident with a motorcycle, they began getting aggressive, got in front of the motorcycle twice to brake check them. 15.

0: 23, you're good with Hope?
1: Yeah, Abram, it looks like he's got it out, so we should be clearing here shortly.
0: Tobacco.

0: 3455 in Santa Harrison for driving a plate west on 494 for France Avenue, looking for a white pickup on number 28, speeding and swerving between the lanes and not signaling. Information at 1117.
1: 3743, you can open it up, we're clear.
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0: I'll be 10:15 window mail to Carver County Jail.
1: 7:18.

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That'd be great. Copy, we're heading back there now. I can't take care of it. I assume you're not with them, and they're not listening. I think you're correct.

0: 8710 out on a warrant at 462 Grand Northwest. We don't need to air, but we'll take checks.
1: Okay.
0: 8704, just advise an accident on West and the one who's on it.
1: Copy. And can I have 8710's number of items with them on board?
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1: Cross Street, Cross Avenue East, and No Cross Street, Box 527, on Fire S4, time 11:39, Medic 321, 1870 East Shore Drive North, shores of Lake Salem, sick person, Cross Street, Cross Avenue East, and No Cross Street, Box 527, on Fire S4, time 11:39.

Merritt 311, 1816 EV Road North, Maplewood College Apartments, Fall Injury, Cross Street, Southwind Drive, and Holloway Avenue East, Box 532, on fire off score, time 1149, Merritt 311, 1816 EV Road North, Maplewood College Apartments, Fall Injury, Cross Street, Southwind Drive, and Holloway Avenue East, Box 532, on fire off score, time 1149.

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0: 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Even I tried to look for him on Robert Street. If he comes back, I'll swing around back for him.
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Metro, 24 to 40 cars, information on driving plate, westbound Highway 8, passing Pleasant Knoll, described as a white sedan, plate similar, personalized to William Edward Robert King Edward, was passed on the shoulder and tailgating, information 1155.

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It's a white sedan. Continuing to pass on the shoulder. Information 12-1.

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0: 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Lower afternoon, London Lane.

0: 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Park Perrin Stanich. Sam King Adam 367.
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information on driving plane southbound 35, exited 210th. Just heard two sports bikes, unknown colors. They were going too fast, speeding in and out of traffic, standing with one leg in the air. Information for the team.

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1: 6'5".
0: And 2267, 2500 Rice Street, collar collapsed on the floor, no further information, they have it marked as a party down.
1: 6'5" squad, copy.
0: 25.

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0: Forsyth Engine 2, same traffic, 12:26.
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0: There's apparently a male who was on the sidewalk and had fallen. He's up and moving now southbound. We'll be checking the area for him. Medics can stand by, but more likely not needed.
1: 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Continue to have him stand by at 1228.

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0: 440 cars for an occupied stall westbound on the right shoulder, Highway 8, County Road 22.
1: What's the time from Hugo?
0: 1232.

0: Three Fortunes cars, check the area for an iPhone crash notification. Westbound on 494 from Concord.
1: Take.
0: Sorry, it's on 7th Avenue.
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on camera. That was stalled with two ladies outside looking for the phone they dropped. You can probably find it. Have you, thank you.

10-minute time delay. Sounds like some road rage. Parties are separated westbound 94 from Woodbury Drive, described as a red Hyundai Elantra, Wisconsin, 28 Avenue to Yellow 6776. Merging issue, almost at the car. No tailgating. Information 12-3-6.

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1: Go on.
0: I'm on scene of a four-story health department complex. It's not evacuated. Nothing's going on now for Delta. I'll be investigating in the offensive strategy. Woodbury Battalion 2 has command. Continue the assignment. I'll be switching to Woodbury Firehouse.

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1: Okay. 281 Metro.
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1: Four cars for a shattered window glass all over the lane, westbound Highway 8 near Lindstrom. Toll free.

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Medic 322, 2030 Lydia Avenue East, Concordia Arms, abdominal pain, cross streets, White Bear Avenue North, and Ariel Street North, Box 382, on fire, on 1249. Medic 322, 2030 Lydia Avenue East, Concordia Arms, abdominal pain, cross streets, White Bear Avenue North, and Ariel Street North, Box 382, on fire, score, 9-12-49.

0: 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We'll be out checking for injuries. You can control Woodbury MS3 and one left half command will be switched to Woodbury Fire Ops.
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0: Medic 321, 2080 Bradley Street North, Hot Boogie LA, Cross Street, Stanton Avenue East, and County Road B East, Box 495, on fire off 4, time 1304, Medic 321, 2080 Bradley Street North, Hot Boogie LA, Cross Street, Stanton Avenue East, and County Road B East, Box 495, on fire off 4, time 1304.
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3: Box 399, on fire off 4, time 1317, engine 631, 2727 Victoria Street North, Golden Living Center Lake Ridge, behavioral emergency, standby for police, Cross Street, Winter Track West, and Orchard Lane West. Box 399, on fire off 4, time 1317.

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1: 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Time 1318, Mutual Aid Ambulance, Battalion G306, and Engine 323, 30 South Long Drive North, Neighborhood Senior Living, Diabetic Problem, Cross Street, McCarthy Avenue, and Legacy Parkway East, Box 381, on fire at 4, Time 1318. Rescue 611, and Ladder 628, 1717 County Road C-West, Oasis at Twin Lakes Construction Site, Cardiac Arrest, Cross Street, Lincoln Drive North, and Herschel Street North, Box 396, on 4-4, Time 1318, Medic 610, Rescue 611, and Ladder 628, 1717 County Road C-West, Oasis at Twin Lakes Construction Site, Cardiac Arrest, Cross Street, Lincoln Drive North, and Herschel Street North, Box 396, on 4-4, Time 1318.

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ALS response for a stroke. Time is 1321.

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1: 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Crisis is on scene. They're requesting PD for a 0 white female. They will wait outside for you.

0: still at a rescue one. You can disregard these tones. Patient's going to self-transport from 556 Reading Park Road reaction. 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

0: 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It looks like they're pulled over on the ramp, co-pilot now.
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0: see if I can see the caller regarding construction in the neighborhood.
1: Then I can take it.
0: Okay, he's basically waiting near the front entrance. Thirteen 43.

0: Northlake Information Drive complaint. Northbound 35 approaching Broadway. Caller described a black Nissan sedan plate similar to 216 David David Detroit. No driver visibly on a phone call from the yellow line. 1352.
1: Per the caller, this document info, her daughter called her stating that a girl pointed a black handgun at her. Her daughter's name is Renisha. She's wearing a blue two-piece. The female that had the firearm is named Sally. It was a black handgun. She's currently at the Walgreens wearing gray braids.
2: 44
1: copy.
3: 4447 as well.
1: 47 copy.
2: 36 copy from the PD.
1: 1353.
3: 47, just to clarify, the party with the gun was at Walgreens or the cop's daughter?
1: The party with the gun is currently at Walgreens. The daughter is possibly still inside the mall. The mother is on her way to the mall to find the daughter.
3: 47 copies, I'll start to Walgreens.
1: 36.
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1: 36.
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1: Copy.

0: military spaces. Ma, are you aware of the situation?
1: I'm verifying that now with the TC.
0: 326, I'm going to be checking out at the mall here off duty in just a few minutes. I'll make contact with mall security and let you know.
1: 26, copy.

0: south of Maryland.
1: 495, I will take that.
0: 495, blocking the right turn lane.
1: Downtown.
0: 152, 1355.
2: Number 5 Century Avenue North, behavioral emergency, stand by for police, Cross Street, Woodlands Drive, and Wildwood Road, on fire at 4, pound 1355, medic 911, 3535 Century Avenue North, behavioral emergency, stand by for police, Cross Street, Woodlands Drive, and Wildwood Road, on fire at 4, pound 1355.

0: 4444, I'll be out of Walgreens.
1: Received.
0: Staff are made aware of what Walgreens. I'm doing a walkthrough right now.
1: Copy. Okay.

0: No, but there's no indication of any weapons. And,
1: well,
0: Press play again. We may end up on that outward chain. Are you at this point? Crisis is high anywhere?

0: you need extra hands, just let us know and we'll come down.
1: There's four of us. We're good for now. There's no indication of any weapons.
0: Good.
2: This possible suspect is a Michelle Cahoney Valley, date of birth of 7/30/1989.
3: Thanks, man. Have a good night.
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0: 1665, Israel.
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0: 77. Have a good evening.
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1: Okay.
0: Looking around for it.
2: 26, copy.
3: 4444.
2: Go ahead.
3: Possibly a suspect matching the description walking east on Lydia from White Bear towards 7 Brew Coffee and waiting to go north near Aldi.
2: Received.
3: Okay, where to get over there?
2: Copy.
3: Quite far, there's a copy.

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1: 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Be advised, she does have a couple warrants as well.
2: 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Thank you.

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0: I'll be on the entry track to 35W from County Road I, Minnesota, Paul Robert Lincoln 062.

Echo 2440, Carter's 1021 on a hit run. Turn 21 for a hit and run. Suspect vehicle was last seen west 195 from Oakview, about a 5 minute time delay. Maroon Chevy Silverado, personal 283A as an Adam Girls, comes back to a maroon Silverado out of Lindstrom. 14 10.

0: Cars information, driving complaint, eastbound 36 path in Manning, a white Chevy Silverado or Suburban, older model with an unknown plate and a black bumper sticker in the back has been swerving over the lane line. Working call.
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1: Can you try and get this Indiana 28 back?
0: What vehicle? Working pretty.

0: 4260, has anybody made contact with the victim?
1: That's a negative. I just got off the phone with the mother, who also has not made contact with the daughter. She said she was talking to her on Wi-Fi because she does not have a phone. She does not know if she's still at the mall, but she's going to check her address, which is in St. Paul. I did advise her to give us a call back and let us know when she makes contact or if she makes contact.
0: Copy, thanks.
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1: 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She didn't even give us her name, but she's wearing a blue toothpaste.
3: Copy.
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1: 7-3, negative.
0: Easy, thanks for Corporal.
1: You're welcome. Go ahead.
2: I spoke with the Portuguese circus carnies, and they stated they have not seen our suspect in the area.
1: Received.

0: 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You probably can clear out squash report.
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0: Suspicious at 2210 South Avenue, where caller states that she believes a male broke into the apartment building. He's acting strange, pacing back and forth. He's currently in front of a broken window. They believe he might have thrown something into it. Asian male in his 30s, 5'8 to 5'10, average build with shoulder length hair, black shirt, black shorts.
2: Oh, copy.
0: 1428.
3: 40,007. Again? 40,007, I can replace
0: 44. 4444, I can keep you clear.
3: Copy, thank you.
0: 1428.
4: Making problems, Delta, Cross Street, Barclay Street North, and Hazelwood Street North, Box 439, on fire off 4, time 1428, Medic 321, and Engine 313, 1438 County Road C East, Harmony Garden Skilled Nursing, breathing problems, Delta, Cross Street, Barclay Street North, and Hazelwood Street North, Box 439, on fire off 4, time 1428.

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0: 14, 30.

0: Metro 44, excuse me, approach, check out a pedestrian waving their arms. Westbound 64 over 61.
1: One by two, pass.
0: 1432.

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0: There's a crash north, 77 north of 66. I'm flipping around for it. It's blocking.
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0: 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Have a good night. 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
0: Night shift.
1: Good afternoon, 1450. Carter's 1050 that fire just followed up on. Southbound W at 62 right shoulder.
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1: 16102980 Snowing Avenue North, Video Road Apartments, 6 person, Cross Street, Number Road C2 West, and Lydia Avenue West, Block 367, on Fire Off 4, Time 1451, Medic 16102980 Snowing Avenue North, Video Road Apartments, 6 person, Cross Street, County Road C2 West, and Lydia Avenue West, Block 367, on Fire Off 4, Time 1451.
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0: Could you change my case number to East Side case number?
1: 10-4-14, please call.

0: Sanders, do you copy two? Hey, Red P. Hey, I'm not sure why, but my Rover account says it's locked. Do you have to reset that, or can I just reset my password?
1: Earlier this year, did you ever do a password reset when I sent that email? If you didn't, then it automatically locked you. I can reset you, though, from the car.
0: I did do the reset, yeah. So I don't know why it'd be locked, but whenever you get around to it, I'll pull up the ruler log afterwards, though.
1: No worries. I'll run off the car right now and give me a few minutes.
0: No rush.
2: I didn't know, do you? What do you think? It comes back on a white Hyundai Santa Fe, 2018, out of Blue Earth. 1456.

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0: 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Maybe that's 353, right?
1: Good afternoon, 1436.
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0: Can I take you over?

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Information at 1504.

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1: Go ahead, 1304. Zero cars for 1050 eastbound 694 at Matterhorn.

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1: 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He's gonna get checked out later.
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0: cars in the area. Information on the driving complaint. Southbound 35W from Lake on a black Ford pickup, plate Tom Paul Mary 937, which matches to a 2022 Ford Maverick blue in color. South Forest Lake, in and out of traffic, speeding. Information at 1508.
1: Rescue 611, 2555 Snelling Avenue North, 6 person, cross streets, Snelling Avenue North, and 5 Street North, Box 426, and Fire S4, time 1507.

0: Maybe I didn't too remember with the guy at the island, the security guard that works at Central, what he drives again.
1: It's an older model black Grand Cherokee.
0: Copy that, thanks.
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0: No, thanks.
3: 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No plate. Very high speed.
4: Yeah. 492. On Firehouse 5. Time 15:13. Engine 631. And ladder 628. 178 County Road B West. Along Fountain. Cross Street. Right Street North. And Albemarle Court North. 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

0: Sanders on two. Was there? No. And he's not, if that matters.
1: I guess it was a couple hours ago. A friend of someone on the island didn't think he was a real security guard. I assured him he was.

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1: Copy, correction, that ramp is closed, they're just right in front of it.

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0: 7-0, cars 150, block on the left lane, north 100, under Minnetonka Boulevard.
1: 6-7-1-6-9, Anderson Lights.
0: 15-7-1.

common driving complaint, E-494 from Rush Creek on a blue Chevy Malibu plate, Greg Robert 942, which matches to a 2013 out of St. Cloud, cutting through traffic, driving on shoulder, smoking and blunt. Information at 1523.

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2: I'm trying to see if the vehicle drives. The driver doesn't want to drive the car.
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2: Gotcha.

0: Right, northbound 35E exited to County Road E. Edward, described as a black Ford Fusion. Sam Edward Lincoln 806 matches that out of St. Paul. Cut the caller off the merging issue road rage. Caller does want a 1021 one available. Information 1530.
1: 370, I'll take 21.
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1: We'll be on scene for a little bit.
0: We'll be on scene for a little bit at 1531.
2: Copy.
0: And I do see first in the area. 1532.
2: Three ten.
0: Okay, 1532.

You're on complete westbound 94 from 61 with about a 4 minute time delay. Described as a gray Mercedes SUV plate similar to a 5 Boyce M610. Tried to run the car off the road, tailgating. Information 1533.

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0: Can you dispatch a Mountain View officer to 5979 Rose Creek Parkway? I got a cop. He wants to get rid of something, I believe.
1: Toby, are you on a call currently?
0: Negative. I'm out here doing TV enforcement.
2: Six, six, nine, Metro. 669. You make me a traffic stop, John, George, George 152. 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

0: 560 cars for a large metal object in the left lane, westbound 694 east of Silver Lake.
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2: Can you sign this in 4326 and clearly? 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
3: I only got one star making two. Thank you for, for seeing Cody. We were in damage.
0: 1839.
4: Closer to Highway 5, right at Highway 5, we're joined for 94, and they're kind of in the apex, barely blocking, straddling the right. Fog line.
5: 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Thank you.
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0: I'll be turning at the 252-73rd crash, and for MnDOT's knowledge, there was a sign knocked down. It was in the center median. It's a black and yellow striped sign. Completely knocked down.
1: 1541.
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0: I have a 49er on, I believe it's the owner of that vehicle on that right side. I'll be 10-6 with that vehicle.
1: Copy, 1522.

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1: 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The other vehicle is yellow by X-ray 6873.

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0: Yeah, you can for that.

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0: 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What on 36 just after white there?
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Engine 142, 1051 Red Fox Road, Windows Vista Yard, Unknown Medical, Cross Street, Target Service Road, and Lexington Avenue North, on fire off 4, time 1551, Engine 142, 1051 Red Fox Road, Windows Vista Yard, Unknown Medical, Cross Street, Target Service Road, and Lexington Avenue North, on fire off 4, time 1551.

0: Engine 811 and Rescue 813, 3350 Highway 61, first call Hyundai, 3350, VHI 27592, clean up, on fire off 5, time 1552, Engine 811 and Rescue 813, 3350 Highway 61, first call Hyundai, 3350, VHL 27592, clean up, on fire off 5, time 1552.
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0: Copy, 1355.
1: And I'll be interested, the other debris calling us, this is the same one.
2: Starting to think it is.
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3: Down into 280 North, the northbound to the barrier is not going to

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Medic 912, 5200 Pathways Avenue, given Pathways Condo, 6 person, Cross Street, Stillwater Street, and Pacific Avenue, Box 113, on Firehouse 4, Pound 1609, Medic 912, 5200 Pathways Avenue, given Pathways Condo, 6 person, Cross Street, Stillwater Street, and Pacific Avenue, Box 113, on Firehouse 4, Pound 1609.

Dispatch, driving plate Westbound 94 from 61. Described as a white Honda sedan, Nora Robert Road at 636. Was cutting people off and not signaling at least 10 times in a hurry. Information 1615.

0: 241 Coyote Lane for domestic. 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Snow Yang, possibly born in 96, 30-year-old Asian female. Blue shirt, black pants.
1: Hey, 7 Coyote, PD. 4447, same.
0: 18.

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0: 7-3-7.
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0: Sorry, he crashed southbound 35. Sounds like they moved off to 185th Street.
1: 598, 35 and 46.
0: 1622.

Chandra driving plane southbound 35 E from 77, described as a dark gray Subaru Forester, partial 28 of Frank John Frank, was trying to pass on the left shoulder. Information 1622.

0: Tamam mı?
1: Sinfonen.
0: Sinfonen.
1: Sinfonen.

sorry for a crash, eastbound 94 Jackson. 335 in Maryland. Turn on an ambulance, precautionary for neck and back, man.

driving complaint. Was trying to go northbound 35W from westbound 42, trying to go around the construction barriers. They now drove off. It was a black Camry, Robert King, William, 094. Information 1634.

Ground Station 1AF, respond emergent to 807-9 66th Street Court South for a domestic with injuries. PD is requesting to have no sirens when close. Scene secure on arrival.

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1: Area of 1839 Coleman Avenue on a suspicious. Two males on bicycles appear suspicious and intoxicated. Came into the caller's driveway looking at the caller's garage. White male, green shirt. Second is a white male, blue overalls. Unknown direction of travel.
2: Four six, got a family on page 47. He's aware.

41st, it's their cause information on driving complaint eastbound 694 from McKnight. Discard as you go to GMC Yukon Zebra Charles William 593, matches that out of St. Paul. It's cutting into auto lanes, trying to get through traffic and speeding information 1650.

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121 Division 131, Highway 10 and Highway 96 left. Accident, Box 155, on Firefox 5, time 1654, Engine 121, Division 131, Highway 10 and Highway 96 left. Accident, Box 155, on Firefox 5, time 1654.

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2: Copy, thank you. Yes, 4447 has been already. He can clear.
0: Copy, male is conscious and breathing. 4447, I can keep you clear.
2: 47 copies, thank you.
0: 1705.
3: We'll move down to his command.
0: 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On scene, nothing showing. 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
0: Pad 1705. I'm making that.
5: Copy, I'm flipping for it. 305 is out
3: of it. 305, it's going to be in the median off of the north on side, just south of Conroe 50. Robert Edward John,

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0: 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The caller's going to be waiting in front of the building. Wants us to check on a friend that hasn't been responding, has a history of alcoholism.
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0: Southbound 35 mile post 140, describe a black Honda Accord, Nora David Victor, 642 possibly, has a handicap placard in the window, 90 miles per hour, almost into the ditch four times. Information on 10-8.
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2: Time 1709, engine 142, 12 Charles Lake Road, back pain, cross streets, Long Oak Road, and Long Marsh Lane, box 72, on fire off score, time 1709.

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1: 10-4, 17-10.
0: Four, six.
2: Domestic, 2692 Highwood Avenue. Using the language line for Spanish, her caller states that their granddaughter called her and told her that her boyfriend was hitting and choking her.
0: What's the Concordia, copy. Forces copy, Hazel Park.
2: 1710.

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1: Sounds good.

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Copy, thank you. 1712.

0: 4466, Roger.
1: Okay.
2: Charlie 13.

for a driving complaint. Unknown direction, Highway 3 from Diffley Road. Looking for a silver Ford SUV, plate given Union Frank Edward 566. Let's come back to a gray Ford Escape on West St. Paul. Caller says the staff at the bar saw her get into her vehicle intoxicated and drive up. Info 1760.

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0: Kiwi Corporal. 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They're not familiar with either of those names.
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0: Lanes are clear. Myself and 598 will be 10-8. And could you recard this to a VOR?
1: This would be as a VOR. 1722.
0: Got it. Thank you.
1: You're welcome. 1722.

passing 394 on a goldish tan Jeep SUV, plate Union Boy William 250, which matches to a 2006 Commander out of Brooklyn Center. Vehicle was unable to maintain its lane of brake checking, almost hitting multiple vehicles. Information at 1727.

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1: 1729. Tankers. Two driving complaints on this vehicle north on Highway 3 from Northfield, described as a gray Jeep, unknown 28, high rate of speed, passing unsafely. Information 1729. Six David Frank 589. Information 1729.

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0: Medic 912, Time 59 Meadowlands Drive, Cuscoos of Whitebear Township, Behavioral Emergency, Cross Street, Birch Bend Lane, and Centerville Road, on fire off 4, Time 1730, Medic 912, Time 59 Meadowlands Drive, Cuscoos of Whitebear Township, Behavioral Emergency, Cross Street, Birch Bend Lane, and Centerville Road, on fire off 4, Time 1730.
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2: They're cleared in. 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

0: Let's go to assist 3521 Century Avenue for 911 hang up within 21 meters. Charles called twice, hung up before swearing as a TC. It should be apartment 211 based on the phone history.
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1: Copy, 4440 did also advise that he has him in the squad and he's in route.
0: 47 copies.
1: Okay.
0: 40 to 47, would you like to on the reds? Negative, I don't know where you're coming from, but she is speaking to us. Just can't get off the floor. Copy, McKnight 94.

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Sick person. Box 524. On fire off. Time 1742. Medic 322, Agate Street North and Larkin 2 Avenue East. Sick person. Box 524. 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

0: 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I am available, but I'm at 96 Lex, so I'm still always out if anything comes out.
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2: 577 Hurst Drive West, the Palisade, Natural Gas Oil, Cross Street, County Road West, and Yale Street North, Box 460LB, on 405, time 1746, engine 6 turbulence, on matter 628, 577 Hurst Drive West, the Palisade, Natural Gas Oil, Cross Street, County Road West, and Yale Street North, Box 461B, on 405, time 1746. 46.
0: We've got one tow logging season round.
3: Gabby, might need a rotator to lift off of the cables and notify DOT cable damage, and the cables are no longer stressed. They're loose all the way out.
4: Nation Graphics plant outbound W at the Lake Drive in Lina Lake. Ford Drive, a black with blue stripes in front sedan. Male is visibly on his home and driving, keeps swerving over the landline. Cable click, Henry Edward Williams, 629 for an 09 Mitsubishi Lancer out of Minneapolis, 1747.

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0: 3912. You can just time that. Night Demon is signing on right now.
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1: 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To eastbound 94.
3: Go at 58 from there.

0: Yeah.
1: It's actually going to be on the ramp to westbound 94.
0: Yeah.
1: 1801.
2: Nick Lennon from the Board of EOT.
3: Good night.

Mission driving 23 minutes, so play southbound 69 from Bath on a white panel van. No company name, unknown plate, swerving over landmarks prior to entering the highway. 1802.

Roseville Fire, initial response, 1895 South Quick Lane West, along Fountain, Cross Street, North Quick Lane West, and Quick Lane West, Box 455B, on Fire Off 5, time 1803, Roseville Fire, initial response, 1895 South Quick Lane West, along Fountain, Cross Street, North Quick Lane West, and Quick Lane West, Box 455B, on Fire Off 5, time 1803.

0: 0 cause for 1050 northbound 35 at Franklin.
1: 631, just clearing.
0: Currently on the left shoulder, 1805.
2: 394, 100.
0: 1805.

0: lanes will be clear on this first crash here. I'm moving them out to the church left.
1: 1806. 4570, cars information driving complaints, South 494 approaching Valley View. For two white BMWs, one is a convertible, one is a normal sedan, high rates of speed, in and out of traffic,

0: Here, can you hear me, Joe?
1: Hey.
0: There's going to be out in the center lane of 494, just before 35E. I'm going to flip around for it.
1: Copy that. You need an event?
0: Yeah, please.
1: Probably, can I?

3450 car information. I'm driving completely northbound 77, approaching Old Shakopee. Telling them emerging issue for a second. It was a Wheaton Brown Plate Killer, and there are case 351, all the turn across. Information 8 to 9.

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1: 53.
0: Customer moving to the left shoulder median.

0: Please start to the high school 5045 division on the suspicious. There's two vehicles chasing each other in the parking lot with their windows down, swearing at each other. Black SUV and a white SUV near Bald Eagle Avenue, currently.
1: Got it.
0: They respond to assist.
1: I'll be clearing my AP in a few minutes.
2: Okay. I found it suspicious.

U-Haul that was seen in the area of 13 and Cedar in known direction in that area. Plate of Adam George 29250 Arizona plate. Unknown title on this information at 1814.

0: Jaden, can you go check the north lot off the legal? I'm going to go to the division side.
1: Favor.

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1: 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We're checking the area.
2: I got nothing back here.
1: I got it. Well, they probably bounced before we got here, and every other vehicle we passed was a white and black SUV, so I don't think we have much going here. I'll do a little checking around here. You guys can probably head back. Go EOT.
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0: And 47, your suspect's going to be a black female in her 30s, 5'3", wearing a black t-shirt. Comp's going to be waiting in a white Mitsubishi.

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1: 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And your suspect's now driving westbound through the parking lot.

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information on a hit-and-run lizard crash that occurred in Wisconsin. Suspect vehicle was last seen westbound 94 approaching Manning, Illinois 28, Edward Place 38447. It's a white Prius. Information 1831.

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0: Okay. Noise complaint, 3049 Chamberlain Street North, apartment 5, for loud music.
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0: Lewis Lodge fires en route to 1741 Edgerton Street North for a cat that is stuck on the roof and food is not luring them down. 1837.
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1: Return, and Oakwood Road, Box 804, on fire off score, time 1846, Medic 311, 297 Century Avenue South, Workhouse, Seizure, Cross Street, southbound to northbound turn, and Oakwood Road, Box 804, on fire off score, time 1846.

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Hey, team, if you want.

0: 3 for over hours. I mean, northbound 355 south of Black Dog, Minnesota 28, Lima Tango Romeo 585. Should come back to a white Volkswagen Jetta.
1: Thank you.

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Bennett 321 and engine 313, 1772 South Wind Lane, sick person, cross street, South Wind Drive, and no cross street, box 532, on fire off 4, time 1856. Medic 321, and engine 313, 1772 South Wind Lane, sick person, cross street, South Wind Drive, and no cross street, box 532, on fire off 4, time 1856.

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0: you, 1903.
3: Thank you, 1903. 2240 Stillman Avenue East. 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And McKnight Road North. 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